0: Attention, please.
1: Feel the music. Pop extremo.
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1: It's Mr. 305 checking in for the remix. You know they had that 75 Street Brazil. Well, this year's gonna be called Calle Ocho. Que hola, Gata. Que hola, Omega. 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
1: Oh, it's beautiful. But wait a minute, isn't this...
0: Yeah, yes it is.
1: But I thought the old lady dropped it into the ocean in the air.
0: Well, baby, I went down and got it for you.
1: Aw, you shouldn't have.

0: 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Pop extremo.
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0: Go.
2: I like to move it, move it. I like to move it, move it. I like to move it, move it. 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

0: 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Feel the music.
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2: We're going to dance. We're going to dance. We're going to dance. And have some fun.

0: 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Feel the music.
1: Siente la música.
2: I like to move it, move it. I like to move it, move it. I like to move it, move it. You like to...

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3: Yo.
2: Open up, man.
3: What do you want, man?
2: My girl just caught me.
3: You made her catch you?
2: I don't know how I let this happen.
3: With who?
2: The girl next door, you know?
3: Man.
2: I don't know what to do.
3: Say it wasn't you.
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1: Ladies and gentlemen, this is Mambo number 5.

Rather be an Aztec warrior, go to any extreme and hold no barriers. Chicano, and I'm brown and proud. Want this chingazo, Simona, so let's get down right now in the dirt.

your cigarette break. It's like 10,000 spoons when all you need is a knife. It's meeting the man of my dreams and then meeting his beautiful wife. And isn't it ironic?